There are no wise men. There are no fools. There are no beggars, nor rich men. There are no inferior, nor superior ones. The necessary and the unnecessary are none. There are no meritorious ones, nor freeloaders. There are no winners. Nobody can fail. There are no unimportant ones, and no one's irreplaceable. There are no messiahs, nor degenerates. There are no demons, and no one's amoral. There are no doubts. Nothing is certain. There is no contradiction. There are no wise men. There are no fools. There are no beggars, nor rich men. There are no inferior, nor superior ones. The necessary and the unnecessary are none. There are no meritorious ones, nor freeloaders. There are no winners. Nobody can fail. There are no unimportant ones, and no one's irreplaceable. There are no messiahs, nor degenerates. There are no demons, and no one's amoral. There are no doubts. Nothing is certain. There is no contradiction. There are no wise men. There are no fools. There are no beggars, nor rich men. There are no inferior, nor superior ones. The necessary and the unnecessary are none. There are no meritorious ones, nor freeloaders. There are no winners. Nobody can fail. There are no unimportant ones, and no one's irreplaceable. There are

Ladies, thank you very, very much. Wonderful night, a beautiful night out here, a wonderful night over there at the side, and a really special night back here with everybody. It's a good feeling. Everybody's here for One Cause, Hot Press, what they've done for Irish music. When you had nothing but cynicism coming out of London, when you had the enemy, or the enemy, whatever you want to call it, or the Melody Maker slagging off everything Irish, you had the Hot Press taking care of its own, looking after its own, never cynical. Always supportive. Thank you. This is for Niall, Stuart, all the guys. Bill Graham, God bless him. It's for you.

Chciałbym jeden po paru arena. The nowy spot of his city. There is no laugh and no.

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Through the apathy and derision, each step ascending it took alone. And when they pin you in the corner, pay no heed to their droning on.

0: Thank you. That's Roland Dooney on the trumpet, everybody. Michael Bosley on the saxophone.
1: Budzisz się i słuchasz.